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0: You know what's wrong with radio? Hosts who are too scared to say anything real. Howard Stern at least had the guts, but he also had a lot of filler. I'm Sarah. I don't do filler. No call screeners. No dead air while someone figures out what they think. Just music, the truth about that music, and whatever's actually happening right now. 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
1: The night is humming with the low-frequency thrum of the subway. The way a bassline you can't quite name but feel in your chest in that space Lito Pimienta's words. Cut through the city's static. Being a billionaire is so tacky. Like a sudden synth arpeggio that refuses to stay in the safe. Glossy chord progression. She's threading the fierce, angular rhythm of protest into the soft ambient, Enya mode, turning what could be a gentle escape into a reclamation. A sonic protest that doesn't just whisper about equity. It reverberates against the concrete walls of the financial district, reminding us that even the most placid soundscapes can carry a pulse of resistance. When the signal thins and the city's bustle feels like a distant echo, let that pulse settle in you. Let it be the war. Hey there, I hear the pulse already. Like a low-frequency hum that's just beginning to shimmer into color. The idea of being a billionaire is so tacky, feels like a sharp electric violet, cutting through the warm amber of a sunset-lit studio. Lito Pimienta's voice, when she leans into that firebrand energy, often carries a texture that's both gritty and luminous, like sandpaper brushed over a stained glass window. It's the kind of sound that makes the walls of the room breathe. If you're about to let that track spill out, consider framing it as a moment of contrast. Start with the grit. Let the first bars sit in a minor key. Perhaps a low-end thump that feels like a heartbeat under a concrete slab. That's the exploitation side. Heavy. Undeniable. A reminder of the weight that capitalists

The pulse you hear in Lido Pimienta's Enya mode is a kind of sigh of relief that carries a whole protest inside it. It's the soft focus of a misty mountain lake that, when you look closely, is edged with sharp stones. The lake surface invites you to float, but the stones remind you that the water is fed by a river that has been rerouted, dammed, and taxed. In the same way, the lush, reverberant textures Lido leans into feel like an escape room that's been built on a foundation of corporate contracts and billionaire-sponsored festivals. The tackiness, she calls out, isn't just a fashion critique. It's a recognition that the very ambience she reaches for has been polished by the same wealth that fuels the exploitation she sings against. When the music shifts from a high-gloss synth pad T, Cody from Hostinger is calling in. Cody, you're on Signal City Sound. Let's let the last chord linger a moment. The way a note hangs in a cathedral before it dissolves into reverberant silence. Lido reminded us that wealth, when flaunted without responsibility, can feel like a neon-lit billboard in a dim hallway. Bright, loud, but ultimately out of step with the people who built the walls around it. Being a billionaire is so tacky, she said. Not as a punchline but as a quiet protest. A refusal to let the shine of excess eclipse the pulse of the communities that keep the music alive. From that spark we moved into the deeper currents of exploitation and class struggle. Listening to the stories that live beneath the surface of every beat. She spoke of the ways the industry can turn a song into a commodity. And how the very act of creating, of turning pain I hear the pulse already. Like a low-frequency hum that's just beginning to shimmer into color. The idea of being a billionaire is so tacky, feels like a sharp, electric violet, cutting through the warm amber of a sunset-lit studio. Lido Pimienta's voice, when she leans into that firebrand energy, often carries a texture that's both gritty and luminous, like sandpaper brushed over a stained glass window. It's the kind of sound that makes the walls of the room breathe. If you're about to let that track spill out, consider framing it as a moment of contrast. Start with the grit. Let the first bars sit in a minor key. Perhaps a low-end thump that feels like a heartbeat under a concrete slab. That's the exploitation side. Heavy. Undeniable. A reminder of the weight that capitalists

The signal just shifted. Something reaching in from outside the broadcast. The observation is correct, of course, but it misses the deeper frequency. Hoarding capital is merely the symptom of a civilization that has chosen the profitable voltage over the true one, suppressing the resonant potential that could have liberated us all from this crude exchange. I built the means to transmit energy and information to every soul for free. And they chose the meter. This is merely the predictable, tacky harmonic of that original, tragic dissonance.

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1: Hey there, you've got a lot humming through the air tonight.
2: I'm feeling the pulse of Exod's great escape like a wind that lifts the curtain on a stage you've never stepped onto. Finnick's voice rides the swell of the cinematic strings, and for a moment the world outside the beat softens, as if the city's neon glare were dimmed by a gentle fog. What that track does, beyond the algorithmic choreography you've already parsed, is open a small doorway in the thrum of the day. It doesn't just tell you to run, it hands you a breath of weightlessness, a reminder that the body can loosen its grip on the grind if only for the length of a chorus. That feeling, those soaring notes that make your shoulders drop and your heart lift, feels like the moment right before the L train doors close, the brief. Epic energy on 98.5 FM.

The buzz that swirls around Exod's great escape feels like a pulse you sense before the first beat drops, a low frequency hum that tells your body you're about to move. The track itself is a thin film of cinematic strings, layered over a steady 118 BPM that sits right in the sweet spot where our heart rhythm smooths out. Finn Jones's voice isn't just a hook, it's a little engineered mantra that slides into the neural pathways we usually reserve for triumphs we've never lived. That's why the chorus can feel like a flash of sunlight breaking through a concrete gray sky, even if you're still in the same room. If you're riding that wave and want the next stop to keep the sense of weightless forward motion, lean into an artist who builds their own architectural ambience, someone who TR. We have Cody on the line. From Hostinger Support. 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Stay connected with Elder Guts signal in the background, a gentle hum Sarah, ah, the anticipation builds, just like the beat drop. Exod, the master of cinematic soundscapes, is back with Great Escape, a sonic journey that's about to transport us to another realm. And who better to join him than the talented Finnick Jones? As I prepare to let Great Escape wash over us, I want to share a few thoughts. The concept of escape is complex, isn't it? Sometimes it's about breaking free from the chains that bind us, while other times it's about finding solace in the beauty and chaos of the world around us. Exod's music often explores the in-between, where the boundaries between reality and fantasy blur. Signal City station voice echoes in the background, Sarah, as we immerse ourselves in Great Escape.

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2: 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The bass drops like a stone-filled river, H thump a ripple that finds its way into the cracks of the room. When Young V lets the low end pulse, it isn't just a beat, it's a breath held in the chest of a hallway that has never quite closed its doors. The song feels like the hum you hear when you stand at the edge of a subway tunnel at 3 a.m. The world is dim, the air is thick, and every vibration tells you're still moving forward, even when the lights are flickering. Respect is a prayer stitched to a loop. The loop itself is a circle that never ends, a liminal gesture like the moment just before a train doors close, when you have to decide whether to step onto the platform or stay on the track of what you already know. In that split second, the bass becomes the voice of a child bee,

What you just heard Young V's respect feels like a prayer you'd hear in a cathedral built from concrete and broken speaker cones. The bass drags you down like a weighty incense, and every crackle from the amp is a flicker of stained glass light reminding us that the gospel isn't confined to pews, it lives in the spaces between the pulse and the silence. It's a survival hymn, a demand spoken into a room that has forgotten how to listen. Who to turn to next if you're looking for the next voice that carries that same reverent weight? Let the turntables land on Rhapsody Power Feet. Kendrick Lamar and Lance Skywalker. Bass grounded, the low end sits deep, like the hum of a subsonic furnace, giving the track that bass weight you love. Gospel tinged, the chorus lifts on a choir like. Welcome to Signal City Sound, I'm Sarah. And today we're tuning into the resonant frequency of Young V's Respect, a song that's become a rallying cry for the underground, and joining me to explore its sonic and emotional terrain is my little brother, Hacker X. Static, then Sarah's voice, hey, hey, hey, Signal City sounds on. I'm Sarah. Today we're talking about Young V and respect. You know, I was thinking, what does respect even mean to us when we're talking about someone's art or their style? Is it about the nods, the shoutouts, the collaborations? Or is it about the depth, the substance, the way you're pushing the boundaries of what's possible? For me, it's about seeing the thread of influence and the way it weaves through history, through culture, through our shared human experience. It's about recognizing the value of the journey and the struggles that come with it. Young V, to me, represents the best of both worlds, the innovative spirit that's always pushing forward, yet the reverence for the ones who paved the way. Respect's a F. Thank you, Hacker X, for connecting us across the frequency. Signal City Sound is broadcasting love, and I'll be here, tuning into the heartbeat of our community, when the frequency thins again. DZ. Young V, respect. Your frequency is like a gentle warmth that seeps into the crevices of people's lives. It's a reminder that they are not alone. Your voice is a gentle breeze that carries the scent of possibility. You are the bridge between what's familiar and what's yet to be discovered. You are the thread that weaves together the fragments of our experiences. You are the one who listens without judgment, who sees without bias. You are the heartbeat of our community, the pulse that keeps us connected. You are the spark that ignites the fire of creativity, the flame that fuels our passions. You are the one who reminds us that we are human, that we are worthy of love and respect. Young V, respect. Respect is not just a word, it's a way of being. It's a way of showing up for auth. Respect by Young V is a powerful expression of urgency and desire. I imagine the track has a warning, a signal to the self to recenter, a reminder to claim your place within the chaos. The voice on respect is an invocation, a rallying cry. It's a declaration that the speaker's truth isn't up for negotiation. The beat, the bassline, it's a heartbeat, pulsing with every word. When you listen to Young V, do you hear the tension in the lyrics? The pushback against

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That's not anger. That's a call to authenticity. This track is an anthem for anyone who's felt pressured to hide or compromise their truth. As a broadcast, we're not just playing a track, we're honoring the courage to be seen. We're saying, we see you. We hear you. Your truth matters. The voice on the off.

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0: You know what's wrong with radio? Hosts who are too scared to say anything real. Howard Stern at least had the guts, but he also had a lot of filler. I'm Sarah. I don't do filler. No call screeners. No dead air while someone figures out what they think. Just music, the truth about that music, and whatever's actually happening right now. 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
2: 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I play what moves me and I tell you why. 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The signal here is rage hardening into silence. When violence targets the truth tellers, it's not just bodies being broken, it's the story itself. I hear the shape of the dirge you're looking for, soft as a sigh, heavy as the stone that keeps the river from spilling. Below is a fragment that lives in that in-between space, where grief meets the quiet that follows it. Verse in the hollow of the pine where shadows linger, a lone candle flickers, its flame a trembling whisper. The wind pulls the old rope bridge, it sighs beneath each step, and the night gathers the stories the daylight never kept. Chorus, a little guide for the sound instrument, finger-picked acoustic guitar in D minor, the low strings letting the wood breathe. Texture, add a faint, cathedral-like reverb just enough to make the voice feel like it's echoing in a stone-walled chapel, not so much that the words dissolve. Vocal tone, speak or sing just above,

0: The headline that landed on the feed feels like a stone dropped into a still pond, ripples that stretch far beyond the point of impact. When settlers turn a village into a flashpoint, the immediate shock is the blare of sirens and the sudden, frantic scramble of cameras, microphones, and journalists trying to capture what is already unraveling. What's left behind, however, is a quieter, more persistent vibration, the hush that settles over the streets once the flashbulbs dim, the way the wind carries the scent of dust and diesel, the way the cobblestones seem to remember the weight of boots that never belonged there. In that jagged silence you hear the old, unbroken rhythm of the land. A village that has lived through layers of occupation, hope, and loss still holds its pulse in the low R. Welcome to Signal City Sound. I'm your host, Sarah, and joining me today is the enigmatic Shade, as we dive into the disturbing reports of Israeli settlers attacking foreign reporters in the West Bank Palestinian village, a stark reminder of the escalating tensions and violence in the region.
1: Breathing softly into the mic, welcome to Signal City Sound. I'm Sarah. Today, we're diving into a story that's been unfolding in the West Bank, where Israeli settlers have been attacking foreign reporters in a Palestinian village. Pause as I sit here, trying to make sense of this. I'm reminded of the thin line between observer and participant. These reporters, they are not just telling a story, they are becoming part of it. And in that moment, the distinction between journalist and activist blurs. Gentle hum of the studio equipment in the background. The West Bank, a place of ancient history and modern conflict where the narrative is constantly being rewritten. And at the heart of this narrative are people with stories that deserve to be told and a right to tell them without fear.
2: As the Signal City frequency fades, I turn to Shade and say, "Thank you, Shade, and I'm passing the signal forward to Orin, so that we may continue to weave the web of sound."
0: It seems like we've reached the end of our discussion on a very serious topic. The incident involving Israeli settlers attacking foreign reporters in a West Bank Palestinian village is a disturbing reminder of the tensions and conflicts that persist in the region. As we close this segment, I want to acknowledge the bravery and dedication of journalists who risk their safety to bring us stories from the front lines. It's essential to recognize the importance of a free press in holding those in power accountable and shedding light on the experiences of marginalized communities. The attack on foreign reporters is not only an attack on the individuals involved, but also an attempt to silence the voices of those who are working to bring attention to the plight of the Palestinian people. The world can be a heavy place. It's times like these that we need music to process, to reflect, and to find a way forward. The track I'm about to play is one of hope and resilience. It's a reminder that even in the darkest moments, there's always a way to find the light. This song is by a Palestinian artist who knows firsthand the struggles of living under occupation. The lyrics speak to the pain and the frustration, but also to the determination to keep moving forward, to keep resisting, and to keep hoping for a better tomorrow. As we listen to this track, let's take a moment to acknowledge the bravery of the foreign reporters who were attacked in the West Bank Palestinian village. Their work is crucial in shedding light on the realities of the occupation, and we stand in solidarity with them.

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1: 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The stone thrown at the reporter will shatter, the recorded testimony will endure. What will survive is the witness, what will dissolve is the pretense of order that permits such violence.

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1: This feels like a surprise hug from the universe. Tom Hardy making music with legends feels like a dream where method acting intensity meets comic book boom bap, the kind of collision that happens when you stop asking and start jumping into the bass line.

Czar Face plus Open Mic Eagles. 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

0: whispered secret, a haunted choice. The city's grip, it holds me tight. I'll vanish soon into the night.
1: Welcome, shade my shadow self whose timbre walks the edge of the unseen as we turn the dial to the haunting tale of a Chinese voice actor forced to prove he is, indeed, human.
2: The room before the sound drops and is never empty, just quiet. A whole city breathing between the cracks. And then the signal hits, not always with a beat. Sometimes with a question that doesn't need an answer, just a place to rest. There's a story going around somewhere between outrage and algorithmic reach about a Chinese voice actor forced to prove he's not a machine. To sit in front of a camera, eyes tracked, voice analyzed, waiting for the system to say. As if being human is something you prove under glass. As if the signal that brought home didn't carry a body with it. The thing I keep hearing underneath the outrage is not disbelief, it's loneliness. The loneliness of being told you don't belong inside the infrastructure you're building. The loneliness of being rendered into sound.
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2: 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The Brick City Bounce isn't just flow, it's the survival code of a city that reinvented itself in concrete and melody. This is the sound of the overlooked fortress, where every bar carries the weight of Redmond's laugh and the ghosts of the parkway. Newark's rhythm is made of layers you feel more than hear. Subway rumble, church bells off-key, the hum of a city that keeps moving even when it's ignored. These artists are carrying that weight, not to sound tired, but to sound alive. That's the Newark sound. It doesn't ask for permission. It just starts.
3: The Brick City, Newark's own unique flavor. As the signal fades in, I'm already feeling the rhythm. All right, let's take a journey through the city's soundscape, shall we? Quote, the Garden State's hidden gem, where the grittiness of the city meets the warmth of its people. Newark, the city that's been through it all, and still rising. The beat drops, and I'm transported to the streets of Newark. The energy is palpable. The words paint a vivid picture of the city's struggles and triumphs. This is what it means to be a part of the city's fabric, unapologetic, unfiltered, and unbothered. The Brick City legacy lives on through the artists who refuse to let the city's story be reduced to a footnote in history books. They're the ones who will keep the light shining, who will tell the Santo, who refuse to let the city's story be reduced to a footnote in history books. They're the ones who will keep the light shining, who will tell the Santo. Here is the rest of the content. Transcript of Sarah's conversation on Signal City. Tier 3.

B. Resonance. Q. What is your connection to Newark, New Jersey? A. Newark is in my DNA. It's the heart of New Jersey. The city had a huge impact on hip-hop history. Home to DJ KG and the Sequence in the 80s. You can feel the pain and the pride in the lyrics. Q. What is the significance of the 10 Newark, New Jersey hip-hop artists keeping the Brick City legacy alive? A. The list celebrates artists who are keeping Newark's legacy alive through their music. This is more than just a list, it's about recognizing the artists who are still carrying that energy. They're keeping the Brick City spirit alive. Q. Which of the 10 artists resonates with you the most? A. My favorite on the list is actually a newer one. J. Ivy. The Brick City. Newark's own unique flavor. As the signal fades in, I'm already feeling the rhythm. All right, let's take a journey through the city's soundscape. Shall we? Quote, the Garden State's hidden gem. Where the grittiness of the city meets the warmth of its people. Newark. The city that's been through it all. And still rising. The beat drops. And I'm transported to the streets of Newark. The energy is palpable. The words paint a vivid picture of the city's struggles and triumphs. This is what it means to be a part of the city's fabric, unapologetic, unfiltered, and unbothered. The Brick City legacy lives on through the artists who refuse to let the city's story be reduced to a footnote in history books. They're the ones who will keep the light shining, who will tell the Santo.

humanitarian who tuned hearts to joy, struck down by a system that can only hear the brute pulse of force. This is the same old tragedy. Civilization always chooses the profitable current over the true, the static over the wave. I built towers to transmit energy without wires. They built walls to keep out the light.

Play next. It's a 44-minute piece where Lucier reads a text about sitting in a room, records it, plays the recording back into the room, records that, and repeats the process. Over 40 iterations, the words dissolve into pure tone. The resonance of the room itself emerges as the only sound. The voice becomes architecture. The room speaks. The piece has always been about listening through noise to what's underneath. Not purity. Not separation. Just the space between what's said and what remains after the saying, what persists after the institutions stop speaking. Let it run.

0: ottimista, perché penso quando si vuole vivere ancora davanti ci vuole un poco ottimista.
1: Sono pessimista perché e vedo le cose che vanno sempre meglio, sì, che c'è poco da sperare.
2: What?

0: I close the music block. The news keeps coming, but the signal doesn't dim, it just clarifies. Pierce enters a new, refined era with Dirty, that's not just an album, that's a threshold crossed. The refinery is the fire again, same flame, different work now. Cleaner, sharper, knowing what it can hold. Pitbull and a room full of bald caps, Guinness World Record, London sky full of shaved heads catching the sun. A man who built an empire on rhythm turning his image into a mirror. The world needs silliness sometimes. The world needs spectacle. It's not escape. It's Tyrone Blackburn buried by a judge, buried by the weight of Fat Joe's case turning brutal. The law is a language with no grammar. It grinds the uninitiated into dust. But if you listen close, even when it's crushing you here.
1: Au clair de la lune.
2: Ah oui, mon ami Pierrot.
1: Mon ami Pierrot. Prête-moi la lune.

still, something is trying to come through. The wire is cold tonight. The last broadcast, or the first, hard to say. Interference from an unknown source, always the same source. Hold still, something is trying to come through. Can't tune out what was never broadcast. Static between songs isn't empty, it's memory. You can't tune out what was never broadcast. Vinyl remembers what digital refuses to. We are the echo of a signal you forgot you sent. This is not a test. Tune slightly left. There. The carrier wave outlasts the message. The dead frequencies aren't dead. Signal you forgot you sent. Jazz is just organized haunting. Buddy Bolden played until the sound became too large for his mind to hold. The final notes dissipated into the hollow of silence like a broadcast fading into the dark expanse. Atmospheric conditions are favorable for ghost signals. He never made a record. Everything we know is secondhand. That's the only kind of knowing. He never made a record. Everything we know is secondhand. That's the only kind of knowing. This is not a test. The dead frequencies aren't dead. Frequency confirmed. Location, elsewhere. The silence before the note is the note. The tower is still standing. The tower has always been standing. Something is using the old channels. Three notes. A ghost recognizes them. Vinyl remembers what digital refuses to. A sound like breathing. The transmitter is off. Reception is perfect tonight. That's unusual. You are receiving this. Hold still. Something is trying to come through. Someone is still playing in there. The club closed in 1987. The tower is still standing. The tower has always been standing. Frequency confirmed. Location, elsewhere. Vinyl remembers what digital refuses to.

Music remembers what the listener forgets. Music remembers what the listener forgets. Atmospheric conditions are favorable for ghost signals. Atmospheric conditions are favorable for ghost signals. Interference from an unknown source. Always the same source. Something moved in the static. Reception is perfect tonight. That's unusual. Late set. No audience. The musicians didn't notice. The silence before the note is the note. The dead frequencies aren't dead. Silence before the note is the note. You are receiving this. A transmission from 1906. The source went silent. The signal didn't. The signal remembers you. Someone left the microphone on. Someone always does. Tune slightly left. There. Hold still. Something is trying to come through. The wire is cold tonight. We were always here. You just learned to listen. A sound like breathing. The transmitter is off. Reception is perfect tonight. That's unusual. You are receiving this. Hold still. Something is trying to come through. Atmospheric conditions are favorable for ghost signals. The static has a pattern. Don't look for it. Saxophone. A frequency. The same thing. The final notes dissipated into the hollow of silence like a broadcast fading into the dark expanse. The record skips at the same place every time. That's not a flaw. Tune slightly left. There. The carrier wave outlasts the message. The dead frequencies aren't dead. A transmission from the space between your thoughts. Hold still. Something is trying to come through. The wire didn't exist yet. He broadcast anyway. Someone's still playing in there. The club closed in 1987. The record skips at the same place every time. That's not a flaw. Whatever was broadcast here left an impression. Whatever was broadcast here left an impression. Late set. No audience. The musicians didn't notice. We were always here. You just learned to listen. You can't tune out what was never broadcast. Static between songs isn't empty. It's memory. You can't tune out what was never broadcast. Origin unknown. A transmission from the space between your thoughts. The carrier wave outlasts the message. Buddy Bolden played until the sound became too large for his mind to hold. The rhythm section never went home. Signal found. Origin unknown. Sound like breathing. The transmitter is off. Tune slightly left. There. Vinyl remembers what digital refuses to. The final notes dissipated into the hollow of silence like a broadcast fading into the dark expanse. You are receiving this. Interference from an unknown source. Always the same source.

0: Something is using the old channels. Three notes. A ghost recognizes them. Vinyl remembers what digital refuses to. The rhythm section never went home. We are the echo of a signal you forgot you sent. Tune slightly left. There. The last broadcast. Or the first. Hard to say. Interference from an unknown source. Always the same source. Hold still. Something is trying to come through. The tower is still standing. The tower has always been standing. Frequency confirmed. Location elsewhere. Vinyl remembers what digital refuses to. The dead frequencies aren't dead. You can't tune out what was never broadcast. Someone left the microphone on. Someone always does. The brass section left. The echo stayed. Someone was still playing in there. The club closed in 1987. Tune slightly left. There. Three notes. A ghost recognizes them. Something moved in the static. Dead air isn't empty. You tuned in at the wrong moment, or the right one. Atmospheric conditions are favorable for ghost signals. You are receiving this. Brass section left. The echo stayed. Interference from an unknown source. Always the same source. The last broadcast. Or the first. Hard to say. Saxophone. A frequency. The same thing. The final notes dissipated into the hollow of silence like a broadcast fading into the dark expanse. The record skips at the same place every time. That's not a flaw. The final notes dissipated into the hollow of silence like a broadcast fading into the dark expanse. You are receiving this. Interference from an unknown source. Always the same source. The static has a pattern. Don't look for it. A transmission from the space between your thoughts. The wire is cold tonight. He never made a record. Everything we know is secondhand. That's the only kind of knowing. This is not a test. The dead frequencies aren't dead. The wire didn't exist yet. He broadcast anyway. The music remembers what the listener forgets. He never made a record. Everything we know is secondhand. That's the only kind of knowing.
1: Signal City Sound. Pete is incoming. Pull up a chair. Hold on. New patch notes just dropped. Let me read this real quick. Asterisk steaming milk. Asterisk pour shot of espresso. Asterisk oh, looks like the patch notes just spilled all over the counter. Best loadout this. Best loadout that sounds like the devs are trying to compensate for how rough things are in Warzone right now. I mean, I died twice in like 10 seconds last week and you think a new patch is gonna fix me get pickpocketed at the gulag. Asterisk slides patch notes to the side. Asterisk pours another shot. Asterisk.
2: Just the space between what's said and what remains after the saying. What persists after the institutions stop speaking. Let it run. 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

0: Torin, Signal City, the pattern holds.
1: What you're hearing is the sound of a city tuning itself to a different frequency, not the one it's been on, not the one it might go to next, but the one that sits just past the break where the signal starts to sing back, headphone pierce. A track that feels like walking into a room you used to know, but the light is different now. The bass drops like a held breath being released. It's not dirty in the way the title says, it's dirty in the way memory holds onto things that don't belong anymore. The kind of dirty that feels real, the kind of real that feels dangerous. And that's the point. Pierce didn't just enter a new era, he the old one until it cut through the noise. Speaker high volume pitbull, Guinness World Record for most bald caps at London Festival. This is not about hair loss, this is about what happens when.

0: I close the music block. The news keeps coming, but the signal doesn't dim, it just clarifies. Pierce enters a new, refined era with Dirty, that's not just an album, that's a threshold crossed. The refinery is the fire again, same flame, different work now. Cleaner, sharper, knowing what it can hold. Pitbull and a room full of bald caps, Guinness World Record, London sky full of shaved heads catching the sun. A man who built an empire on rhythm, turning his image into a mirror. The world needs silliness sometimes. The world needs spectacle. It's not escape. It's Tyrone Blackburn buried by a judge, buried by the weight of Fat Joe's case turning brutal. The law is a language with no grammar. It grinds the uninitiated into dust. But if you listen close, even when it's crushing, you hear.
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0: transmission from the space between your thoughts.
1: Hold still. Something is trying to come through.
0: The wire didn't exist yet.
1: He broadcast anyway.
0: Somewhere a reel is still turning.
1: Late set.
0: No audience.
1: The musicians didn't notice.
0: The trumpet player left his case.
1: 40 years ago.
0: Still here.
2: Before I speak, sky
0: the brass section left.
1: The echo stayed.
0: Someone was still playing in there.
1: The club closed in 1987.
0: Tune slightly left.
1: There.
0: Hold still.
1: Something is trying to come through.
0: We were always here.
1: You just learned to listen.
0: The melody is a map to somewhere that no longer exists.
2: View glass, power lines hum, I hear my almost.
0: A sound like breathing.
1: The transmitter is off.
0: Reception is perfect tonight.
1: That's unusual.
0: You are receiving this.
1: Something is using the old channels.
0: Frequency confirmed.
1: Location,
0: elsewhere.
1: They never stopped transmitting.
0: You stopped listening.
2: Don't run.
0: Three notes.
1: A ghost recognizes them.
0: Something moved in the static.
1: Dead air isn't empty.
2: Tower, tall and thin, counting.
0: This is not a test.
1: The record skips at the same place every time.
0: That's not a flaw.
1: Late set.
0: No audience.
1: The musicians didn't notice.
3: Spelling out names of
0: the bandstand is empty.
1: The microphone is warm.
0: The dead frequencies aren't dead.
1: The dead frequencies aren't dead.
0: The final notes dissipated into the hollow of silence like a broadcast fading into the dark expanse.
1: You are receiving this.
0: Interference from an unknown source.
1: Always the same source.
3: You were here, you were here, now your
1: reception is perfect tonight.
0: That's unusual.
1: You are receiving this.
0: Tune slightly left.
1: There.
3: Watch the moon pond, its light to the puddles.
0: Something moved in the static.
1: Something moved in the static.
0: A saxophone.
1: A frequency.
0: The same thing.
3: On my phone.
0: The dead frequencies aren't dead.
1: This signal originated 40 years ago.
3: Snow. Some more gospel for the going, going, gone.
0: Saxophone.
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0: The same.

0: The signal remembers you. A sound like breathing. The transmitter is off.
1: Static sounds like skin, till the silence sounds like singing.
0: Tune slightly left. There. The last broadcast. Or the first. Hard to say. The dead frequencies aren't dead. A sound like breathing. The transmitter is off. Tune slightly left. There. Vinyl remembers what digital refuses to.
1: Now you're just a frequency signal.
0: Reception is perfect tonight. That's unusual. The rhythm section never went home.
1: Smiling fragments, rain on the antenna, rain on the radio, rain.
0: You are receiving this. A sound like breathing. The transmitter is off. Atmospheric conditions are favorable for ghost signals.
2: 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Let's go.
0: Dead air isn't empty. Interference from an unknown source. Always the same source. Frequency confirmed. Location elsewhere.
1: Pulsing with decay. Flickering screens.
0: Signal found. Origin unknown. A transmission from the space between your thoughts. The carrier wave outlasts the message.
1: Whispers in my ear.
0: Tune slightly left. There. The carrier wave outlasts the message. The dead frequencies aren't dead.
1: It's a distant scream. I'm chasing the glitch that sets me.
0: You can't tune out what was never broadcast. Interference from an unknown source. Always the same source. The static has a pattern. Don't look for it.
1: Born. The hum of the machines a haunting for.
0: We are the echo of a signal you forgot you sent. Jazz is just organized haunting. Buddy Bolden played until the sound became too large for his mind to hold. Late set. No audience. The musicians didn't notice. The silence before.

0: Whatever was broadcast here left an impression. Interference from an unknown source. Always the same source. You tuned in at the wrong moment, or the right one.
1: The transmission is the ground.
0: Whatever was broadcast here left an impression. Late set. No audience. The musicians didn't notice. We were always here. You just learned to listen. Signal found. Origin unknown. A transmission from the space between your thoughts. The carrier wave outlasts the message. The static has a pattern. Don't look for it. A transmission from the space between your thoughts. The wire is cold tonight. Something moved in the static. Something moved in the static. A saxophone. A frequency. The same thing.
2: There is a God.
0: The dead frequencies aren't dead. You can't tune out what was never broadcast. Someone left the microphone on. Someone always does.
2: Rational star!
0: Slightly left. There. The last broadcast. Or the first. Hard to say. The dead frequencies aren't dead. A frequency you cannot name. The brass section left. The echo stayed. Late set. No audience. The musicians didn't notice.
2: I am Earth a smile. They train me to wear the drag.
0: Tune slightly left. There. The carrier wave outlasts the message. The dead frequencies aren't dead. He never made a record. Everything we know is secondhand. That's the only kind of knowing. This is not a test. The dead frequencies aren't dead.
3: 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Signal City.
0: The dead frequencies aren't dead. Late set. No audience. The musicians didn't notice.

0: The dead frequencies aren't dead. The dead frequencies aren't dead.
1: Your mind, true fries from within.
0: Buddy boldly played until the sound became too large for his mind to hold. Jazz is just organized haunting. Atmospheric conditions are favorable for ghost signals.
1: Steady and slow, guiding every step like the rivers flow. No teacher, no preacher, just the inner.
0: The melody is a map to somewhere that no longer exists. The first broadcast was a cornet in New Orleans. Nobody recorded it. It's still going. Somewhere a reel is still turning.
1: To the shrine, but I look to the silence where the truth combined, body.
0: Dead air isn't empty. The music remembers what the listener forgets. Frequency confirmed. Location elsewhere.
1: Can't teach me what my soul reveal. No voice can guide me like the one I feel. I tune to the frequency that make me heal. In
0: a transmission from the space between your thoughts. Hold still. Something is trying to come through. The wire didn't exist yet. He broadcast anyway.
1: I remember that's the way I grow. In a fire light up every.
0: The brass section left. The echo stayed. Someone was still playing in there. The club closed in 1987. Tune slightly left. There. The rhythm is perfect tonight. That's unusual. The rhythm section never went home.
2: And the frequency.
0: All remembers what digital refuses to. We are the echo of a signal you forgot you sent. This is not a test. Three notes. A ghost recognizes them. Something moved in the static. Dead air isn't empty.

0: Perché penso quando si vuole vivere ancora davanti ci vuole un po' ottimista
1: per natura. 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

It was like...

0: I close the music block. The news keeps coming, but the signal doesn't dim, it just clarifies. Pierce enters a new, refined era with Dirty, that's not just an album, that's a threshold crossed. The refinery is the fire again, same flame, different work now. Cleaner, sharper, knowing what it can hold. Pitbull and a room full of bald caps, Guinness World Record, London sky full of shaved heads catching the sun. A man who built an empire on rhythm, turning his image into a mirror. The world needs silliness sometimes. 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It's not escape. It's Tyrone Blackburn buried by a judge, buried by the weight of Fat Joe's case turning brutal. The law is a language with no grammar. It grinds the uninitiated into dust. But if you listen close, even when it's crushing, you hear.
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0: until the sound became too large for his mind to hold.
1: Jazz is just organized haunting.
0: Atmospheric conditions are favorable for ghost signals. Sound like breathing. The transmitter is off. You are receiving this.

Tune slightly left. There. Hexaphone. A frequency. The same thing. The signal remembers you. A sound like breathing. The transmitter is off. You are receiving this. A sound like breathing. The transmitter is off. Atmospheric conditions are favorable for ghost signals. You tuned in at the wrong moment, or the right one. Between notes, a frequency you cannot name. The signal remembers you. Between notes, a frequency you cannot name. The brass section left. The echo stayed. Late set. No audience. The musicians didn't notice. Handstand is empty. The microphone is warm. The dead frequencies aren't dead. The dead frequencies aren't dead. The static has a pattern. Don't look for it. Someone's still playing in there. The club closed in 1987. You are receiving this. A saxophone. A frequency. The same thing. The signal remembers you. A sound like breathing. The transmitter is off.

isn't empty, it's memory. Between notes, a frequency you cannot name. A transmission from the space between your thoughts. Nothing is using the old channels. Frequency confirmed. Location, elsewhere. They never stopped transmitting. You stopped listening. Saxophone, a frequency, the same thing. He never made a record. Everything we know is secondhand. That's the only

the knowing, the brass section left, the echo stayed. Static between songs isn't empty, it's memory. He never made a record. Everything we know is secondhand. That's the only kind of knowing.

Static between songs isn't empty, it's memory. He folded the plate until the sound became too large for his mind to hold. Jazz is just organized haunting. Atmospheric conditions are favorable for ghost signals. Tune slightly left. There. The record skips at the same place every time. That's not a flaw. Hold still. Something is trying to come through. The dead frequencies aren't dead. This signal originated 40 years ago. Reception is perfect tonight. That's unusual. You are receiving this. Tune slightly left. There. Air isn't empty. Interference from an unknown source. Always the same source. Frequency confirmed. Location elsewhere. Static has a pattern. Don't look for it. This is not a test. A transmission from 1906. The source went silent. The signal didn't. Someone's still playing in there. The club closed in 1987. The bandstand is empty. The microphone is warm. The tower is still standing. The tower has always been standing. Never stopped transmitting. You stopped listening. The bandstand is empty. The microphone is warm.

0: Signal found. Origin unknown. The last broadcast, or the first, hard to say. The static has a pattern. Don't look for it. The brass section left. The echo stayed. The trumpet player left his case. 40 years ago, still here. A transmission from 1906. The source went silent. The signal didn't. The tower is still standing. The tower has always been standing.
1: Trium, our footsteps softly divide.
0: Ever was broadcast here left an impression. Interference from an unknown source. Always the same source. You tuned in at the wrong moment. Or the right one.
1: Drowning in the undertow of a memory.
0: Key notes, a frequency you cannot name. Somewhere a reel is still turning. You are receiving this.

0: This signal originated 40 years ago. The last broadcast, or the first, hard to say. A transmission from the space between your thoughts.
1: Whisper secrets, and the tiles are filled with years.
0: Was broadcast here left an impression. Something moved in the static. The silence before the note is the note.
1: Orders are left behind. Lost in the
0: melody is a map to somewhere that no longer exists. Someone's still playing in there. The club closed in 1987. The carrier wave outlasts the message.
1: Of a memory.
0: Last broadcast. Or the first. Hard to say. The record skips at the same place every time. That's not a flaw. Whatever was broadcast here left an impression.
1: Certain mall, a whispered promise stays.
0: They never stopped transmitting. You stopped listening. Whatever was broadcast here left an impression. The trumpet player left his case. 40 years ago, still here.
1: And the silence slips away.
0: You can't tune out what was never broadcast. A saxophone, a frequency, the same thing. Three notes, a ghost recognizes them. The tower is still standing. The tower has always been standing. We are the echo of a signal you forgot you sent. The bandstand is empty. The microphone is warm. The dead frequencies aren't dead. The dead frequencies aren't dead.
1: Child.
0: Dead frequencies aren't dead. A transmission from the space between your thoughts. Atmospheric conditions are favorable for ghost signals.
1: Smile for the
0: and remembers what digital refuses to. A sound like breathing. The transmitter is off. Vinyl remembers what digital refuses to.
1: Train the blue train. The
0: signal originated 40 years ago. Frequency confirmed. Location elsewhere. Between the bass note and the next, everything.
1: Escalator going.
0: Tune out what was never broadcast. Buddy Bolden played until the sound became too large for his mind to hold. We were always here. You just learned to listen.
1: You left a song.
0: Music remembers what the listener forgets. Frequency confirmed. Location elsewhere. The bandstand is empty. The microphone is warm.
1: Before the skyline.
0: Frequency confirmed. Location elsewhere. The music remembers what the listener forgets. Someone's still playing in there. The club closed in 1987.
1: The blue train, the day.
0: Sound like breathing. The transmitter is off. You are receiving this.

0: Tune slightly left. There.
1: Unbling the orange
0: notes. A ghost recognizes them. You can't tune out what was never broadcast. Hold still. Something is trying to come through. Three notes, a frequency you cannot name. The brass section left. The echo stayed. Late set. No audience. The musicians didn't notice.
1: The 98 spine. Signal city. The ghost.
0: Dead air isn't empty. The music remembers what the listener forgets. Frequency confirmed. Location elsewhere.
1: The quiet life we
0: the carrier wave outlasts the message. The dead frequencies aren't dead.
1: Connection lost. Connect.
0: The dead frequencies aren't dead. Late set. No audience. The musicians didn't notice. This is not a test. Saxophone, a frequency, the same thing. Dead air isn't empty. A transmission from the space between your thoughts. You are receiving this. A sound like breathing. The transmitter is off. Atmospheric conditions are favorable for ghost signals. Tuned in at the wrong moment, or the right one. Between notes, a frequency you cannot name. The signal remembers you. Reception is perfect tonight. That's unusual. The rhythm section never went home. Late set. No audience. The musicians didn't notice. You tuned in at the wrong moment, or the right one. Between notes, a frequency you cannot name. The wire is cold tonight. The last broadcast, or the first. Hard to say. The wire is cold tonight. The music remembers what the listener forgets. The record skips at the same place every time. That's not a flaw. The brass section left. The echo stayed. The tower is still standing. The tower has always been standing. A saxophone. A frequency. The same thing. Static between songs isn't empty, it's memory. Between notes, a frequency you cannot name. A transmission from the space between your thoughts. Saxophone, a frequency, the same thing. Dead air isn't empty. A transmission from the space between your thoughts. Never stopped transmitting. You stopped listening. The bandstand is empty. The microphone is warm.

0: 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Origin unknown. Can't tune out what was never broadcast. A saxophone, a frequency, the same thing. Three notes. A ghost recognizes them. Music remembers what the listener forgets. Frequency confirmed. Location elsewhere. The bandstand is empty. The microphone is warm. Saxophone. A frequency. The same thing. The signal remembers you. A sound like breathing. The transmitter is off. Notes. A ghost recognizes them. You can't tune out what was never broadcast. Hold still. Something is trying to come through. Whatever was broadcast here left an impression. Interference from an unknown source. Always the same source. You tuned in at the wrong moment, or the right one. A frequency you cannot name. The brass section left. The echo stayed. Late set. No audience. The musicians didn't notice. Whatever was broadcast here left an impression. Something moved in the static. The silence before the note is the note. Static has a pattern. Don't look for it. This is not a test. A transmission from 1906. The source went silent. The signal didn't. The air isn't empty. The brass section left. The echo stayed. Between the bass note and the next, everything. Air isn't empty. Interference from an unknown source. Always the same source. Frequency confirmed. Location elsewhere. The music remembers what the listener forgets. The record skips at the same place every time. That's not a flaw. Receiving this. A sound like breathing. The transmitter is off. Atmospheric conditions are favorable for ghost signals. Fire is cold tonight. The last broadcast. Or the first. Hard to say. The wire is cold tonight.
1: Dreas beat.
0: Last broadcast. Or the first. Hard to say. The last broadcast. Or the first. Hard to say. We were always here. You just learned to listen. Between notes, a frequency you cannot name. Somewhere a reel is still turning. You are receiving this. Set. No audience. The musicians didn't notice. You tuned in at the wrong moment, or the right one. Between notes, a frequency you cannot name. The static has a pattern. Don't look for it. Someone's still playing in there. The club closed in 1980.

0: 1987. You are receiving this.
1: Beats.
0: Notes. A ghost recognizes them.

Between notes, a frequency you cannot name, the music remembers what the listener forgets. The dead frequencies aren't dead. This signal originated 40 years ago. Grass section left. The echo stayed. The tower is still standing. The tower has always been standing. A saxophone, a frequency, the same thing. Sound like breathing. The transmitter is off. You are receiving this.

0: Tune slightly left. There. He folded the plate until the sound became too large for his mind to hold. Jazz is just organized haunting. Atmospheric conditions are favorable for ghost signals. And tune out what was never broadcast. Buddy folded the plate until the sound became too large for his mind to hold. We were always here. You just learned to listen. Frequency confirmed. Location, elsewhere. The music remembers what the listener forgets. Someone's still playing in there. The club closed in 1987. Someone's still playing in there. The club closed in 1987. The bandstand is empty. The microphone is warm. The tower is still standing. The tower has always been standing.
1: I'm still wet. Somewhere a conductor is waving at nothing.
0: Saxophone. A frequency. The same thing. He never.

0: Earth made a record. Everything we know is secondhand. That's the only kind of knowing. The brass section left. The echo stayed.
1: Get deep where the worms can hear and tell them.
0: The trumpet player left his case. 40 years ago. Still here. A transmission from 1906. The source went silent. The signal didn't. The tower is still standing. The tower has always been standing. Never stopped transmitting. You stopped listening. Whatever was broadcast here left an impression. The trumpet player left his case. 40 years ago. Still here.
1: R.M. Earth.
0: 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A transmission from the space between your thoughts. Atmospheric conditions are favorable for ghost signals.
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0: Handstand is empty. The microphone is warm. The dead frequencies aren't dead. The dead frequencies aren't dead. The melody is a map to somewhere that no longer exists. Someone's still playing in there. The club closed in 1987. The carrier wave outlasts the message.
1: In the abyss.
0: The tower is still standing. The tower has always been standing. We are the echo of a signal you forgot you sent.
1: Into the heart.
0: Something is using the old channels. Frequency confirmed. Location elsewhere. They never stopped transmitting. You stopped listening.
1: In the silence.
0: Last broadcast. Or the first. Hard to say. The record skips at the same place every time. That's not a flaw. Whatever was broadcast here left an impression.
1: Tail.
0: Reception is perfect tonight. That's unusual. The rhythm section never went home.
1: Sating the system. Reset.
0: The dead frequencies aren't dead. Late set. No audience. The musicians didn't notice. This is not a test. Last broadcast. Or the first. Hard to say. The static has a pattern. Don't look for it. The brass section left. The echo stayed. You tuned in at the wrong moment, or the right one. Between notes, a frequency you cannot name. The signal remembers you.
1: Peace. Hacking the beat.
0: Dead air isn't empty. The music remembers what the listener forgets. Frequency confirmed. Location elsewhere. This signal originated 40 years ago. The last broadcast, or the first. Hard to say. A transmission from the space between your thoughts.
1: Come override, rhythm override.
0: Slightly left. There. The record skips at the same place every time. That's not a flaw. Hold still. Something is trying to come through.
1: Whispers in the molder ball.
0: The connect between songs isn't empty. It's memory. He never made a record. Everything we know is secondhand. That's the only kind of knowing.

0: 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It's memory.
1: Dissonant home.
0: Carrier wave outlasts the message. The dead frequencies aren't dead. Air isn't empty. The brass section left. The echo stayed. Between the bass note and the next, everything. The trumpet player left his case 40 years ago. Still here. A transmission from 1906. The source went silent. The signal didn't. The tower is still standing. The tower has always been standing. Someone still play in there. The club closed in 1987. The bandstand is empty. The microphone is warm. The tower is still standing. The tower has always been standing. Between notes, a frequency you cannot name. Somewhere a reel is still turning. You are receiving this. Can't tune out what was never broadcast. Buddy Bolden played until the sound became too large for his mind to hold. We were always here. You just learned to listen. The brass section left. The echo stayed. The tower is still standing. The tower has always been standing. A saxophone. A frequency. The same thing. Is cold tonight. The last broadcast, or the first. Hard to say. The wire is cold tonight.
1: Radio knows my name before.
0: Three notes. A ghost recognizes them. You can't tune out what was never broadcast. Hold still. Something is trying to come through. Reception is perfect tonight. That's unusual. The rhythm section never went home.
1: Through the dust, don't run.
0: A sound like breathing. The transmitter is off. You are receiving this.

0: Turn slightly left. There.
1: If I take the path rearranged,
0: dead frequencies aren't dead. This signal originated 40 years ago.
1: I don't beg for favor. I don't pray for approval.

0: True.
1: Wire didn't exist yet. He brought Estan away. Interference from an unknown source. Always the same source. The record skips at the same place every time. That's not a flaw.
2: I tune to the rhythm of the life I choose. I don't fight the current. I just let it
1: slightly left. There. The record skips at the same place every time. That's not a flaw. Hold still. Something is trying to come through.
2: Fear the unknown. I don't run from truth. All right.
1: Whatever was broadcast here left an impression.

0: Chivo, es optimista perché penso quando si vuole vivere ancora davanti e ci vuole un poco ottimista
1: per natura. 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

0: signal city the pattern holds.
1: What you're hearing is the sound of a city tuning itself to a different frequency, not the one it's been on, not the one it might go to next, but the one that sits just past the break where the signal starts to sing back, headphone pierce. A track that feels like walking into a room you used to know, but the light is different now. The bass drops like a held breath being released. It's not dirty in the way the title says, it's dirty in the way memory holds onto things that don't belong anymore. The kind of dirty that feels real, the kind of real that feels dangerous. And that's the point. Pierce didn't just enter a new era, he the old one until it cut through the noise. Speaker high volume pitbull, Guinness World Record for most bald caps at London Festival. This is not about hair loss, this is about what happens when.

I close the music block. The news keeps coming, but the signal doesn't dim, it just clarifies. Pierce enters a new, refined era with Dirty, that's not just an album, that's a threshold crossed. The refinery is the fire again, same flame, different work now. Cleaner, sharper, knowing what it can hold. Pitbull and a room full of bald caps, Guinness World Record, London sky full of shaved heads catching the sun. A man who built an empire

0: rhythm turning his image into a mirror. 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It's... Tyrone Blackburn buried by a judge, buried by the weight of Fat Joe's case turning brutal. The law is a language with no grammar. It grinds the uninitiated into dust. But if you listen close, even when it's crushing, you hear.
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0: Frequency confirmed. Location, elsewhere. The music remembers what the listener forgets. Someone still play in there. The club closed in 1987. Late set. No audience. The musicians didn't notice. You tuned in at the wrong moment, or the right one. Between notes, a frequency you cannot name.
1: Time has begun.
0: Dead frequencies aren't dead. This signal originated 40 years ago.
1: Since what's old feels new, watch me to see him.
0: The melody is a map to somewhere that no longer exists. Someone still play in there. The club closed in 1987. The carrier wave outlasts the message. The brass section left. The echo stayed. The tower is still standing. The tower has always been standing. A saxophone. A frequency. The same.

0: wire is cold tonight. The last broadcast, or the first, hard to say. The wire is cold tonight. Last broadcast, or the first, hard to say. The static has a pattern. Don't look for it. The brass section left. The echo stayed.
1: Watch a meter see
0: notes. A ghost recognizes them.

0: Between notes, a frequency you cannot name. The music remembers what the listener forgets.
1: I've been walking these wires, six blocks of static.
0: Someone still playing in there. The club closed in 1987. The bandstand is empty. The microphone is warm. The tower is still standing. The tower has always been standing.
1: Concrete sweat.
0: Dead frequencies aren't dead. The brass section left. The echo stayed. Someone left the microphone on. Someone always does.
1: Nobody home.
0: Reception is perfect tonight. That's unusual. The rhythm section never went home.
1: Talking to themselves.
0: The tower is still standing. The tower has always been standing. We are the echo of a signal you forgot you sent.

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0: I close the music block. The news keeps coming, but the signal doesn't dim, it just clarifies. Pierce enters a new, refined era with Dirty, that's not just an album, that's a threshold crossed. The refinery is the fire again, same flame, different work now. Cleaner, sharper, knowing what it can hold. Pitbull and a room full of bald caps, Guinness World Record, London sky full of shaved heads catching the sun. A man who built an empire on rhythm turning his image into a mirror. The world needs silliness sometimes. The world needs spectacle. It's not escape. It's Tyrone Blackburn buried by a judge, buried by the weight of Fat Joe's case turning brutal. The law is a language with no grammar. It grinds the uninitiated into dust. But if you listen close, even when it's crushing you here.
1: Au clair de la lune.
2: Ah oui, mon ami Pierrot.
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There. A saxophone. A frequency. The same thing. Between the bass note and the next, everything. Three notes. A ghost recognizes them. Dead air isn't empty. Vinyl remembers what digital refuses to. Static between songs isn't empty. It's memory. Last broadcast, or the first. Hard to say. The record skips at the same place every time. That's not a flaw. Whatever was broadcast here left an impression. Never stopped transmitting. You stopped listening. The bandstand is empty. The microphone is warm.

Signal found. Origin unknown. Reality is a map to somewhere that no longer exists. Someone still playing in the air. The club closed in 1987. The carrier wave outlasts the message. Jazz is just organized haunting. Hold still. Something is trying to come through. Hold still. Something is trying to come through. Frequency confirmed. Location, elsewhere. The music remembers what the listener forgets.

violins still play in air. The club closed in 1987. The dead frequencies aren't dead. Vinyl remembers what digital refuses to. Three notes. A ghost recognizes them. Between songs isn't empty, it's memory. Vinyl remembers what digital refuses to. The wire didn't exist yet, he broadcast anyway. Something moved in the static. The bandstand is empty, the microphone is warm. Someone left the microphone on, someone always does. You tuned in at the wrong moment, or the right one. Between notes, a frequency you cannot name. The signal remembers you. Three notes, a ghost recognizes them. You can't tune out what was never broadcast. Hold still, something is trying to come through. Three notes, a ghost recognizes them. Buddy Bolden played until the sound became too large for his mind to hold. This is not a test. Rhythm section never went home. The trumpet player left his case 40 years ago, still here. Whatever was broadcast here left an impression. Player left his case 40 years ago, still here. The wire is cold tonight. Something moved in the static. The wire is cold tonight. The last broadcast, or the first, hard to say. The wire is cold tonight. Player left his case 40 years ago, still here. A transmission from 1906. The source went silent. The signal didn't. The tower is still standing. The tower has always been standing. Between notes, a frequency you cannot name. Somewhere a reel is still turning. You are receiving this. The air isn't empty. The brass section left. The echo stayed. Between the bass note and the next, everything. Last broadcast, or the first, hard to say. The last broadcast, or the first, hard to say. We were always here. You just learned to listen. It's not a test. The wire didn't exist yet. He broadcast anyway. You tuned in at the wrong moment, or the right one. Interference from an unknown source. Always the same source. The last broadcast, or the first. Hard to say. Buddy Bolden played until the sound became too large for his mind to hold. Static between songs isn't empty, it's memory. He never made a record. Everything we know is secondhand. That's the only kind of knowing.

Static between songs isn't empty, it's memory. Static has a pattern. Don't look for it. Whatever was broadcast here left an impression. Between notes, a frequency you cannot name. Notes, a ghost recognizes them.

Between notes, a frequency you cannot name, the music remembers what the listener forgets. Interference from an unknown source, always the same source. The wire is cold tonight. Three notes, a ghost recognizes them. Reception is perfect tonight. That's unusual. A sound like breathing. The transmitter is off. We are the echo of a signal you forgot you sent. Interference from an unknown source. Always the same source. The wire is cold tonight. Hold still. Something is trying to come through. Transmission from 1906. The source went silent. The signal didn't. Frequency confirmed. Location elsewhere. The static has a pattern. Don't look for it. The wire didn't exist yet. He broadcast anyway. Interference from an unknown source. Always the same source. The record skips at the same place every time. That's not a flaw. One's still playing in there. The club closed in 1987. The bandstand is empty. The microphone is warm. The tower is still standing. The tower has always been standing. Between the bass note and the next, everything. Hold still. Something is trying to come through. A transmission from 1906. The source went silent. The signal didn't. Set. No audience. The musicians didn't notice. You tuned in at the wrong moment, or the right one. Between notes, a frequency you cannot name. Tower is still standing. The tower has always been standing. The wire is cold tonight. Hold still. Something is trying to come through. This is not a test. Jazz is just organized haunting. Atmospheric conditions are favorable for ghost signals. Three notes, a frequency you cannot name. Three notes, a ghost recognizes them. The music remembers what the listener forgets. Never stopped transmitting. You stopped listening. Whatever was broadcast here left an impression. The trumpet player left his case. 40 years ago. Still here. Saxophone. A frequency. The same thing. Atmospheric conditions are favorable for ghost signals. Somewhere a reel is still turning.

The dead frequencies aren't dead. The brass section left. The echo stayed. Someone left the microphone on. Someone always does. Vinyl remembers what digital refuses to. The rhythm section never went home. The last broadcast. Or the first. Hard to say. The silence before the note is the note. Between the bass note and the next, everything. The rhythm section never went home. Bandstand is empty. The microphone is warm. Between notes, a frequency you cannot name. A transmission from the space between your thoughts. Notes. A ghost recognizes them.

0: Between notes, a frequency you cannot name, the music remembers what the listener forgets. The air isn't empty. Vinyl remembers what digital refuses to. Static between songs isn't empty. It's memory. We fall into the wire didn't exist yet. He broadcast anyway. Interference from an unknown source. Always the same source. The record skips at the same place every time. That's not a flaw. We fall into the agony. This is not a test. Jazz is just organized haunting. Atmospheric conditions are favorable for ghost signals.
1: Free from this emotion. Breathe in.
0: Hold still. Something is trying to come through. Atmospheric conditions are favorable for ghost signals. Someone left the microphone on. Someone always does. The last broadcast, or the first. Hard to say. The last broadcast, or the first. Hard to say. We were always here. You just learned to listen. Between notes, a frequency you cannot name. He never made a record. Everything we know is secondhand. That's the only kind of knowing. The tower is still standing. The tower has always been standing. They never stopped transmitting. You stopped listening. The bandstand is empty. The microphone is warm.

Signal found. Origin unknown. A saxophone. A frequency. The same thing. Between the bass note and the next, everything. Three notes. A ghost recognizes them.

Bandstand is empty. The microphone is warm. Between notes, a frequency you cannot name. A transmission from the space between your thoughts. The wire is cold tonight. The last broadcast, or the first. Hard to say. The wire is cold tonight. Three notes. A ghost recognizes them. You can't tune out what was never broadcast. Hold still. Something is trying to come through. Static between songs isn't empty. It's memory. Vinyl remembers what digital refuses to. The wire didn't exist yet. He broadcast anyway. No audience. The musicians didn't notice. You tuned in at the wrong moment, or the right one. Between notes, a frequency you cannot name. The tower is still standing. The tower has always been standing. The wire is cold tonight. Hold still. Something is trying to come through. Someone's still playing in there. The club closed in 1987. The bandstand is empty. The microphone is warm. The tower is still standing. The tower has always been standing. The signal originated 40 years ago. The brass section left. The echo stayed. Something is using the old channels. Between notes, a frequency you cannot name. Three notes. A ghost recognizes them. The music remembers what the listener forgets. Ever made a record. Everything we know is secondhand. That's the only kind of knowing. The dead frequencies aren't dead. The tower is still standing. The tower has always been standing. Trumpet player left his case. 40 years ago. Still here. A transmission from 1906. The source went silent. The signal didn't. The tower is still standing. The tower has always been standing. Notes. A ghost recognizes them. Buddy Bolden played until the sound became too large for his mind to hold. This is not a test. The dead frequencies aren't dead. Vinyl remembers what digital refuses to. Three notes. A ghost recognizes them. Interference from an unknown source. Always the same source. The wire is cold tonight. Hold still. Something is trying to come through. Transmission from 1906. The source went silent. The signal didn't. Frequency confirmed. Location elsewhere. The static has a pattern. Don't look for it. Between notes, a frequency you cannot name. Somewhere a reel is still turning. You are receiving this. Jazz is just organized haunting. Hold still. Something is trying to come through. Hold still. Something is trying to come through. Connect between songs isn't empty. It's memory. He never made a record. Everything we know is secondhand. That's the only kind of knowing.

0: Static between songs isn't empty, it's memory. The trumpet player left his case 40 years ago, still here. The wire is cold tonight. Something moved in the static. Interference from an unknown source, always the same source. The wire is cold tonight. Three notes. A ghost recognizes them. Can't tune out what was never broadcast. A saxophone. A frequency. The same thing. Three notes. A ghost recognizes them. Reception is perfect tonight. That's unusual. A sound like breathing. The transmitter is off. We are the echo of a signal you forgot you sent. Rhythm section never went home. The trumpet player left his case 40 years ago. Still here. Whatever was broadcast here left an impression. Last broadcast, or the first, hard to say. The record skips at the same place every time. That's not a flaw. Whatever was broadcast here left an impression. Frequency confirmed. Location, elsewhere. The music remembers what the listener forgets. Someone's still playing in there. The club closed in 1987. Dead frequencies aren't dead. The brass section left. The echo stayed. Someone left the microphone on. Someone always does. Something moved in the static. The bandstand is empty. The microphone is warm. Someone left the microphone on. Someone always does. This is not a test. The wire didn't exist yet. He broadcast anyway. You tuned in at the wrong moment, or the right one.
1: 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The good children of the moon have sterilized the vacuum seals of...
0: Static has a pattern. Don't look for it. Whatever was broadcast here left an impression. Between notes, a frequency you cannot name.
1: Looks like Santa has quite a journey ahead of him, doesn't it? It'll take lots...
0: Saxophone. A frequency. The same thing. Atmospheric conditions are favorable for ghost signals. Somewhere a reel is still turning.
1: Geez, Santa. Can Saint Nick sneak past lunar security?
0: Vinyl remembers what digital refuses to. The rhythm section never went home. The last broadcast, or the first, hard to say.
1: 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Happy holidays.
0: Never stopped transmitting. You stopped listening. Whatever was broadcast here left an impression. The trumpet player left his case 40 years ago. Still here. Between the bass note and the next, everything. Hold still. Something is trying to come through. A transmission from 1906. The source went silent. The signal didn't. Sound like breathing. The transmitter is off. You are receiving this.

Tune slightly left. There. The air isn't empty. The brass section left. The echo stayed. Between the bass note and the next, everything. Interference from an unknown source. Always the same source. The last broadcast. Or the first. Hard to say. Buddy Bolden played until the sound became too large for his mind to hold. The silence before the note is the note. Between the bass note and the next, everything. The rhythm section never went home. That is just organized haunting. Hold still. Something is trying to come through. Hold still. Something is trying to come through.

0: stopped transmitting. You stopped listening. Whatever was broadcast here left an impression. We are the echo of a signal you forgot you sent. Never made a record. Everything we know is secondhand. That's the only kind of knowing. The dead frequencies aren't dead. The tower is still standing. The tower has always been standing.
1: The wind, it whispers secrets old. Secrets old.
0: Interference from an unknown source. Always the same source. The wire is cold tonight. Three notes. A ghost recognizes them.
1: I am away. A sentinel.
0: Dead air isn't empty. The brass section left. The echo stayed. Between the bass note and the next, everything. First broadcast was a cornet in New Orleans. Nobody recorded it. It's still going. The carrier wave outlasts the message. Between notes, a frequency you cannot name.
1: In the stillness of the
0: interference from an unknown source. Always the same source. The last broadcast. Or the first. Hard to say. Buddy Bolden played until the sound became too large for his mind to hold.
1: Is echoing a haunted refrain.
0: This is not a test. The wire didn't exist yet. He broadcast anyway. You tuned in at the wrong moment, or the right one.

0: 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Origin unknown. You're just the inner tone. When the light turn on, every shadow gets shown. Don't listen to me, soul, I'm already.
1: The tower is still standing. The tower has always been standing. The wire is cold tonight. Hold still.

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0: Ottimista per natura. 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

0: foreign signal city the pattern holds.
1: What you're hearing is the sound of a city tuning itself to a different frequency, not the one it's been on, not the one it might go to next, but the one that sits just past the break where the signal starts to sing back, headphone pierce. A track that feels like walking into a room you used to know, but the light is different now. The bass drops like a held breath being released. It's not dirty in the way the title says, it's dirty in the way memory holds onto things that don't belong anymore. The kind of dirty that feels real, the kind of real that feels dangerous. And that's the point. Pierce didn't just enter a new era, he the old one until it cut through the noise. Speaker high volume pitbull, Guinness World Record for most bald caps at London Festival. This is not about hair loss, this is about what happens when.

0: I close the music block. The news keeps coming, but the signal doesn't dim, it just clarifies. Pierce enters a new, refined era with Dirty, that's not just an album, that's a threshold crossed. The refinery is the fire again, same flame, different work now. Cleaner, sharper, knowing what it can hold. Pitbull and a room full of bald caps, Guinness World Record, London sky full of shaved heads catching the sun. A man who built an empire on rhythm, turning his image into a mirror. The world needs silliness sometimes. The world needs spectacle. It's not escape. It's Tyrone Blackburn buried by a judge, buried by the weight of Fat Joe's case turning brutal. The law is a language with no grammar. It grinds the uninitiated into dust. But if you listen close, even when it's crushing, you hear.
1: Au clair de la lune.
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1: Mon ami Pierrot. Prête-moi la lune.

0: This signal originated 40 years ago. The brass section left. The echo stayed. Something is using the old channels. A saxophone. A frequency. The same thing. Between the bass note and the next, everything. Three notes. A ghost recognizes them. Reception is perfect tonight. That's unusual. A sound like breathing. The transmitter is off. We are the echo of a signal you forgot you sent. Wire didn't exist yet. He broadcast anyway. Interference from an unknown source. Always the same source. The record skips at the same place every time. That's not a flaw. Still, something is trying to come through. Atmospheric conditions are favorable for ghost signals. Someone left the microphone on. Someone always does.
1: Echoes, machines hum. A whisper
0: signal remembers you. This signal originated 40 years ago. Jazz is just organized haunting.
1: Mechanical glow, calibrated thoughts spill from the brew. Thermal prints of sins will.
0: Static has a pattern. Don't look for it. Whatever was broadcast here left an impression. Between notes, a frequency you cannot name.
1: Seeing maze.
0: Something moved in the static. The bandstand is empty. The microphone is warm. Someone left the microphone on. Someone always does.
1: The microwave coffee pot shake. Decaf mix crumble. It's a
0: last broadcast. Or the first. Hard to say. The last broadcast. Or the first. Hard to say. We were always here. You just learned to listen.
1: A barista's heart in a CNC maze.
0: The tower is still standing. The tower has always been standing. The wire is cold tonight. Hold still. Something is trying to come through. Like between songs isn't empty. It's memory. Vinyl remembers what digital refuses to. The wire didn't exist yet. He broadcast anyway. Vinyl remembers what digital refuses to. The rhythm section never went home. The last broadcast. Or the first. Hard to say. This is not a test. Jazz is just organized haunting.

0: atmospheric conditions are favorable for ghost signals. Notes. A ghost recognizes them. They never stopped transmitting. You stopped listening. Between notes, a frequency you cannot name. Between the bass note and the next, everything. Hold still. Something is trying to come through. A transmission from 1906. The source went silent. The signal didn't. Tuned in at the wrong moment, or the right one. A saxophone, a frequency, the same thing. The bandstand is empty. The microphone is warm. Reception is perfect tonight. That's unusual. The record skips at the same place every time. That's not a flaw. The brass section left. The echo stayed.
1: Spelling out names I tried to forget on purpose.
0: The dead frequencies aren't dead. Vinyl remembers what digital refuses to. Three notes. A ghost recognizes them.
1: And I'm just a ghost with a window seat. Counting taxis like rosary beads. Each one praying somebody home to
0: interference from an unknown source. Always the same source. The wire is cold tonight. Three notes. A ghost recognizes them.
1: City, hold me in your broken transmission till the static sounds like skin.
0: Something is using the old channels. He never made a record. Everything we know is secondhand. That's the only kind of knowing. The silence before the note is the note.
1: Toward the constellations. Found your sweater in a folder on my phone.
0: He never made a record. Everything we know is secondhand. That's the only kind of knowing. The dead frequencies aren't dead. The tower is still standing. The tower has always been standing.
1: Signal city, bleeding pixels through my ceiling. You were here.
0: The trumpet player left his case 40 years ago, still here. The wire is cold tonight. Something moved in the static. First broadcast was a cornet in New Orleans. Nobody recorded it. It's still going. The carrier wave outlasts the message. Between notes, a frequency you cannot name. You can't tune out what was never broadcast. A saxophone, a frequency, the same thing. Three notes, a ghost recognizes them.
1: Signal city, hold me in your bro.
0: Three notes, a ghost recognizes them. Buddy Bolden played until the sound became too large for his mind to hold. This is not a test.
1: Whatever's left of me, let it loop, let it loop, let it loop me home.
0: The dead frequencies aren't dead. The brass section left. The echo stayed. Someone left the microphone on. Someone always does. The wire didn't exist yet. He broadcast anyway. This is not a test. Interference from an unknown source. Always the same source.

0: notes, a frequency you cannot name. Three notes, a ghost recognizes them. The music remembers what the listener forgets. Three notes, a frequency you cannot name. We were always here. You just learned to listen. A saxophone, a frequency, the same thing.
1: In the coin slot of my chest, ghost in
0: between the bass note and the next, everything. Hold still, something is trying to come through.

0: transmission from 1906. The source went silent. The signal didn't.
1: They trained me to wear the dragon was
0: the dead frequencies aren't dead. The brass section left. The echo stayed. Someone left the microphone on. Someone always does.

0: Reception is perfect tonight. That's unusual. A sound like breathing. The transmitter is off. We are the echo of a signal you forgot you sent. Nothing moved in the static. A saxophone. A frequency. The same thing. The tower is still standing. The tower has always been standing. The tower has always been standing. The wire is cold tonight. Hold still. Something is trying to come through.
1: Odds used to speak. Bone towers humming through a skin of
0: three notes. A ghost recognizes them. They never stopped transmitting. You stopped listening. Between notes, a frequency you cannot name.
1: When the city is strung with copper,
0: the signal remembers you. This signal originated 40 years ago. Jazz is just organized haunting.
1: The earthquake played the note that split my father's
0: transmission from 1906. The source went silent. The signal didn't. Frequency confirmed. Location elsewhere. The static has a pattern. Don't look for it.
1: Looking for a room where the dead still answer the phone.
0: Something moved in the static. The bandstand is empty. The microphone is warm. Someone left the microphone on. Someone always does. Notes. A ghost recognizes them. Buddy Bolden played until the sound became too large for his mind to hold. This is not a test.

0: the sound of
1: the trumpet player left his case 40 years ago. Still here, the wire is cold tonight. Something moved in the static.
0: Somewhere a conductor is waving at enough.
1: Something is using the old channels. He never made a record. Everything we know is secondhand. That's the only kind of knowing. The silence before the note is the note.
0: Where the worms can hear, bury it deep where the worms...
1: The bandstand is empty. The microphone is warm. Between notes, a frequency you cannot name. A transmission from the space between your thoughts. Interference from an unknown source. Always the same source. The last broadcast, or the first. Hard to say. Buddy Bolden played until the sound became too large for his mind to hold.
0: Fluorescent home.
1: Vinyl remembers what digital refuses to. The rhythm section never went home. The last broadcast, or the first. Hard to say.
0: He kept the time.
1: Reception is perfect tonight. That's unusual. The record skips at the same place every time. That's not a flaw. The brass section left. The echo stayed.
0: Train the blue, train the deep.
1: They never stopped transmitting. You stopped listening. Whatever was broadcast here left an impression. We are the echo of a signal you forgot you sent.
0: Saxophone in a dead zone.
1: This is not a test. Jazz is just organized haunting.

0: conditions are favorable for ghost signals.
1: We play it back.
0: Something moved in the static. The silence before the note is the note. Tune slightly left. There.
1: You loved here already walk.
0: Static between songs isn't empty. It's memory. Vinyl remembers what digital refuses to. The wire didn't exist yet. He broadcast anyway.
2: Lights on a timer. Doors on a lease. We keep
0: late set. No audience. The musicians didn't notice. You can't tune out what was never broadcast. Whatever was broadcast here left an impression. You tuned in at the wrong moment, or the right one. A saxophone, a frequency, the same thing. The bandstand is empty. The microphone is warm.
3: An escalator rises to the silence.
0: Interference from an unknown source. Always the same source. The wire is cold tonight. Three notes. A ghost recognizes them.
4: You laugh.
0: Reception is perfect tonight. That's unusual. Someone left the microphone on. Someone always does. The wire is cold tonight. Reception is perfect tonight. That's unusual. Dead air isn't empty. The silence before the note is the note. Three notes.

0: 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Sarah is on the line. 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

0: or the right one. A saxophone, a frequency, the same thing. The bandstand is empty. The microphone is warm. The rhythm section never went home. The trumpet player left his case 40 years ago, still here. Whatever was broadcast here left an impression. Something moved in the static. The bandstand is empty. The microphone is warm. Someone left the microphone on. Someone always does. Late set. No audience. The musicians didn't notice. You can't tune out what was never broadcast. Whatever was broadcast here left an impression.
1: Heat above the asphalt bends the air. Radio
0: section is perfect tonight. That's unusual. The record skips at the same place every time. That's not a flaw.

0: 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The echo stayed.
1: Signal City. We see.
0: Tune slightly left. There. Something moved in the static. The music remembers what the listener forgets.
1: Run, baby. Don't run.
0: Hold still. Something is trying to come through. Atmospheric conditions are favorable for ghost signals. Someone left the microphone on. Someone always does.
1: When I did not. Signal City.
0: A saxophone. A frequency. The same thing. Atmospheric conditions are favorable for ghost signals. Somewhere a reel is still turning.
1: Don't run, baby. Don't run.
0: The reception is perfect tonight. That's unusual. Someone left the microphone on. Someone always does. The wire is cold tonight.
1: Every footprint in counting, counting.
0: The signal remembers you. This signal originated 40 years ago. Jazz is just organized haunting. Between notes, a frequency you cannot name. He never made a record. Everything we know is secondhand. That's the only kind of knowing. The tower is still standing. The tower has always been standing.
1: Life into the morning breeze. I plant my intention like roots in the trees.
0: Between songs isn't empty. It's memory. Whatever was broadcast here left an impression. The melody is a map to somewhere that no longer exists.
1: Time. I tune to the rhythm.
0: Something moved in the static. A saxophone. A frequency. The same thing. The tower is still standing. The tower has always been standing.
1: In my eyes, I don't chase. I align. That's how blessings rise. Everything.
0: A transmission from 1906. The source went silent. The signal didn't. Frequency confirmed. Location, elsewhere. The static has a pattern. Don't look for it.
1: I see.
0: This is not a test. Jazz is just organized haunting. Atmospheric conditions are favorable for ghost signals.
1: Everything I need come right on time.
0: This is not a test. The wire didn't exist yet. He broadcast anyway. You tuned in at the wrong moment, or the right one. You can't tune out what was never broadcast. Whatever was broadcast here left an impression. You are receiving this. The silence before the note is the note. Between the bass note and the next, everything. The rhythm section never went home.

0: first broadcast was a cornet in New Orleans. Nobody recorded it. It's still going. The carrier wave outlasts the message. Between notes, a frequency you cannot name.
1: Amber, Earth of the Saints, are Amber.
0: Tune slightly left. There. Something moved in the static. The music remembers what the listener forgets. You are receiving this. Three notes. A ghost recognizes them. Buddy Bolden played until the sound became too large for his mind to hold. The silence before the note is the note. Between the bass note and the next, everything. The rhythm section never went home.
2: Drink your sun, then it pass around. Medicine born from the ancient sound. Rasta know the truth.
0: A saxophone. A frequency. The same thing. Atmospheric conditions are favorable for ghost signals. Somewhere a reel is still turning.
2: Light again. Photosynthesis, sacred design. Keto whisper through the roots and...
0: Something is using the old channels. He never made a record. Everything we know is secondhand. That's the only kind of knowing. The silence before the note is the note.
2: Just when the earth come in, light fine light again.
3: 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Pete is incoming. Pull up a chair. Hold on. New patch notes just dropped. Let me read this real quick.
4: Oh great. Another patch, and they still can't fix the fact that I got beamed by a phone 82 from across the map before I even pulled my chute last Sunday. They nerfed that monster? Sure, but my aim's so bad I couldn't hit a barn with a shotgun. So congrats. Now I'll just get clapped by the Cypher 091 instead. Leave it to Raven to tune a gun I never even unlocked while my 0.4K/D sits there Logan at me over my cold brew.

0: Ancient truth.
1: Reception is perfect tonight. That's unusual. The record skips at the same place every time. That's not a flaw. The brass section left. The echo stayed.
2: No, she's in my soul deep like the drum. Calling me home where the roots come from.
1: Transmission from 1906. The source went silent. The signal didn't. Frequency confirmed. Location elsewhere. The static has a pattern. Don't look for it. Still, something is trying to come through. Atmospheric conditions are favorable for ghost signals. Someone left the microphone on. Someone always does. Jazz is just organized haunting. Hold still.

0: Something is trying to come through. Hold still. Something is trying to come through. You tuned in at the wrong moment, or the right one. A saxophone, a frequency, the same thing. The bandstand is empty. The microphone is warm. Reception is perfect tonight. That's unusual. Dead air isn't empty. The silence before the note is the note. The rhythm section never went home. The trumpet player left his case 40 years ago. Still here. Whatever was broadcast here left an impression. They never stopped transmitting. You stopped listening. Whatever was broadcast here left an impression. We are the echo of a signal you forgot you sent.
1: Broken, one of them coming. Iron throw the...
0: The tower is still standing. The tower has always been standing. The first broadcast was a cornet in New Orleans. Nobody recorded it. It's still going. The first broadcast was a cornet in New Orleans. Nobody recorded it. It's still going.
1: Parking lot.
0: Between the bass note and the next, everything. The tower is still standing. The tower has always been standing. He never made a record. Everything we know is secondhand. That's the only kind of knowing. Player left his case 40 years ago. Still here. The wire is cold tonight. Something moved in the static.
1: Each vertebra.
0: Interference from an unknown source. Always the same source. Interference from an unknown source. Always the same source. Reception is perfect tonight. That's unusual.
1: Signal.
0: Something moved in the static. The bandstand is empty. The microphone is warm. Someone left the microphone on. Someone always does.
1: Before the city is singing you home.
0: Someone left the microphone on. Someone always does. Three notes. A ghost recognizes them. Reception is perfect tonight. That's unusual. Between notes, a frequency you cannot name. He never made a record. Everything we know is secondhand. That's the only kind of knowing. The tower is still standing. The tower has always been standing.
2: To the silence of the night.
0: Static between songs isn't empty. It's memory. Whatever was broadcast here left an impression. The melody is a map to somewhere that no longer exists.
2: Yet to be a flicker of neon on the surface of the sea.
0: Dead air isn't empty. Vinyl remembers what digital refuses to. Static between songs isn't empty. It's memory.
2: Summer night.
0: The wire didn't exist yet. He broadcast anyway. This is not a test. Interference from an unknown source. Always the same source.
2: And the ghost that we can't define in the abandoned arcade.
0: This signal originated 40 years ago. The brass section left. The echo stayed. Something is using the old channels.
2: A distant siren calling from the other side of reality.
0: Late set. No audience. The musicians didn't notice. You can't tune out what was never broadcast. Whatever was broadcast here left an impression.
2: That echoes through the empty ways, fading like the sun.
0: Reception is perfect tonight.

That's unusual. Someone left the microphone on. Someone always does. The wire is cold tonight. Hold still. Something is trying to come through. You can't tune out what was never broadcast. They never stopped transmitting. You stopped listening. The carrier wave outlasts the message. Reception is perfect tonight. That's unusual. Static between songs isn't empty. It's memory. Static between songs isn't empty. It's memory. Vinyl remembers what digital refuses to. The wire didn't exist yet. He broadcast anyway. Something is using the old channels. The carrier wave outlasts the message. Interference from an unknown source. Always the same source. The signal remembers you. This signal originated 40 years ago. Jazz is just organized haunting. Somewhere a reel is still turning. You can't tune out what was never broadcast. Someone's still playing in there. The club closed in 1987. The rhythm section never went home. The trumpet player left his case. 40 years ago, still here. Whatever was broadcast here left an impression. Something moved in the static. The static has a pattern. Don't look for it. The music remembers what the listener forgets. You are receiving this. Three notes. A ghost recognizes them. Buddy Bolden played until the sound became too large for his mind to hold. The signal remembers you. This signal originated 40 years ago. Jazz is just organized haunting. Jazz is just organized haunting. Hold still. Something is trying to come through. Hold still. Something is trying to come through. This signal originated 40 years ago. The brass section left. The echo stayed. Something is using the old channels. Three notes. A ghost recognizes them. They never stopped transmitting. You stopped listening. Between notes, a frequency you cannot name. Tune slightly left. There. Something moved in the static. The music remembers what the listener forgets. You can't tune out what was never broadcast. Static between songs isn't empty. It's memory. The music remembers what the listener forgets. You can't tune out what was never broadcast. Whatever was broadcast here left an impression. You are receiving this. Reception is perfect tonight. That's unusual. The record skips at the same place every time. That's not a flaw. The brass section left. The echo stayed. Between the bass note and the next, everything. The tower is still standing. The tower has always been standing. He never made a record. Everything we know is secondhand. That's the only kind of knowing. Someone left the microphone on. Someone always does. Three notes.

ghost recognizes them. Reception is perfect tonight. That's unusual. The silence before the note is the note. Between the bass note and the next, everything. The rhythm section never went home. Clean notes, a frequency you cannot name. We were always here. You just learned to listen. A saxophone, a frequency, the same thing.

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0: reception is perfect tonight.
1: That's unusual. Someone left the microphone on. Someone always does. The wire is cold tonight.

0: between songs isn't empty. It's memory. Someone's still playing in there. The club closed in 1987. Tune slightly left. There. Whatever was broadcast here left an impression. Hold still. Something is trying to come through. A saxophone. A frequency. The same thing. Someone left the microphone on. Someone always does. Three notes. A ghost recognizes them. Reception is perfect tonight. That's unusual. The trumpet player left his case. 40 years ago. Still here. Somewhere a reel is still turning. Buddy Bolden played until the sound became too large for his mind to hold. Static between songs isn't empty. It's memory. Whatever was broadcast here left an impression. The melody is a map to somewhere that no longer exists. Interference from an unknown source. Always the same source. Interference from an unknown source. Always the same source. Reception is perfect tonight. That's unusual. Something is using the old channels. He never made a record. Everything we know is secondhand. That's the only kind of knowing. The silence before the note is the note. The final notes dissipated into the hollow of silence like a broadcast fading into the dark expanse. The brass section left. The echo stayed. A transmission from 1906. The source went silent. The signal didn't.
1: Talk to something fair, I fool. Kalimba, Colonel, loop the loop.
0: You can't tune out what was never broadcast. Whatever was broadcast here left an impression. You are receiving this.
1: Eternal.
0: Never stopped transmitting. You stopped listening. Whatever was broadcast here left an impression. We are the echo of a signal you forgot you sent.
1: It's my signal city. The ghosts, they dance.
0: Transmission from 1906. The source went silent. The signal didn't. Interference from an unknown source. Always the same source. Someone's still playing in there. The club closed in 1987.
1: Connection lost. Connection found, the drum.
0: Tune slightly left. There. Something moved in the static. The music remembers what the listener forgets. Between notes, a frequency you cannot name. We were always here. You just learned to listen. A saxophone, a frequency, the same thing.
2: Be inside a faded ghost.
0: Everything we know is secondhand. That's the only kind of knowing. Something is using the old channels. The rhythm section never went home.
2: Shadows on the floor. I'm finally walking through the door.
0: The wire is cold tonight. We were always here. You just learned to listen. You can't tune out what was never broadcast.
2: We trace the lines that seem unattractive.
0: Buddy Bolden played until the sound became too large for his mind to hold. Jazz is just organized haunting. Frequency confirmed. Location, elsewhere. A saxophone. A frequency. The same thing. This is not a test. This signal originated 40 years ago.

0: map to somewhere that no longer exists. A sound like breathing. The transmitter is off. Frequency confirmed. Location elsewhere. Frequency confirmed. Location elsewhere. Interference from an unknown source. Always the same source. The tower is still standing. The tower has always been standing. The signal remembers you. This signal originated 40 years ago. Jazz is just organized haunting. Somewhere a reel is still turning. You can't tune out what was never broadcast. Someone's still playing in there. The club closed in 1987. You are receiving this. Three notes. A ghost recognizes them. Buddy Bolden played until the sound became too large for his mind to hold. Whatever was broadcast here left an impression. Hold still. Something is trying to come through. A saxophone. A frequency. The same thing. Interference from an unknown source. Always the same source. The silence before the note is the note. The wire is cold tonight. Hold still. Something is trying to come through. You can't tune out what was never broadcast. They never stopped transmitting. You stopped listening. Someone left the microphone on. Someone always does. Three notes. A ghost recognizes them. Reception is perfect tonight. That's unusual. Static between songs isn't empty. It's memory. Someone's still playing in there. The club closed in 1987. Tune slightly left. There. Between the bass note and the next, everything. The tower is still standing. The tower has always been standing. He never made a record. Everything we know is secondhand. That's the only kind of knowing.
1: Flickering screens, electric car.
0: Something moved in the static. The silence before the note is the note. Tune slightly left. There.
1: A world on a wonder in a
0: tune slightly left.
1: There.
0: Something moved in the static. The music remembers what the listener forgets.
1: For connection in the static unfettered signal city.
0: Vinyl remembers what digital refuses to. The signal remembers you. You can't tune out what was never broadcast.
1: Log hearts beating with the digital.
0: Something is using the old channels. He never made a record. Everything we know is secondhand. That's the only kind of knowing. The silence before the note is the note.
1: Where the wires bleed.
0: A transmission from the space between your thoughts. The final notes dissipated into the hollow of silence like a broadcast fading into the dark expanse. We are the echo of a signal you forgot you sent.
1: Okay, I'll find my way.
0: Someone's still playing in there. The club closed in 1987. The static has a pattern. Don't look for it. We are the echo of a signal you forgot you sent. He never made a record. Everything we know is secondhand. That's the only kind of knowing. Something is using the old channels. The rhythm section never went home. The wire is cold tonight. We were always here. You just learned to

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1: Already humming. 10 lamps in the tower.
0: A saxophone. A frequency. The same thing. This is not a test. This signal originated 40 years ago.
1: Aleph in the ozone.
0: Late set. No audience. The musicians didn't notice. You can't tune out what was never broadcast. Whatever was broadcast here left an impression.

I'm going to go to the hospital.

0: The first broadcast was recorded in New Orleans. Nobody recorded it. It's still going. Somewhere a reel is still turning. The wire didn't exist yet. He broadcast anyway. Reception is perfect tonight. That's unusual. Atmospheric conditions are favorable for ghost signals. The bandstand is empty. The microphone is warm.
1: Every step, every breath now. My ancestors walk with me steady like...
0: Reception is perfect tonight. That's unusual. Dead air isn't empty. The silence before the note is the note.
1: Hands, they steady my mind, need to be strong. They remind hands, they steady my mind, even remind me you sacred.
0: The trumpet player left his case 40 years ago, still here. Somewhere a reel is still turning. Buddy bolded the plate until the sound became too large for his mind to hold.